0: 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He said,
1: just before the angels come to carry me, I'll sit down and write and how to bury.

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1: Informació, música, entreteniment.

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1: Reconnectar, reduir, respectar, reciclar, reconstruir, reutilitzar, reinventar, reaprofitar, refer, regenerar, repensar. 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El prefix re indica duplicació o repetició, és a dir, tornar a connectar, a construir, a utilitzar, a pensar, accions molt òbvies que sovint queden massa en segon pla.
2: De Ràdio Vila-sacra, només Ràdio Vila-sacra. Des de 1993.
1: Un espai per reflexionar de manera conscient.
3: Dear gentlefolk of Newport, maybe I should say hats and cats. I want you to lend an ear because, well, I want you to hear some really shimmering sharps and flaps. For these cozy virtuosi, just about the greatest in the trade, are fixing to show you now precisely how, or approximately, jazz music is made. Well, you take some skins, jazz begins, and you take a bass. Man, now we're getting someplace. Take a box.

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Our two hearts met tenderly.

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1: It's not a problem that I can't fix, 'cause I can do it in the mix. 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